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So hopefully you like it. It's called London Foolishly.

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By the way, I still have your letter. I still hold on to your confessions. 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

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Thank you.

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So hopefully you like it. It's called London Foolishly.